is a blade. Here's a picture that I saved for too long. Here's my credit card and keys, and the reason I won't find peace. Here's a song I should not complete.

0: 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If you rewind the New Music Monday show a couple weeks back, you'll hear it get debuted. 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I will be filling in for Stephanie this Monday night. 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

0: Lightning 100, that's new from Bleachers. We should talk. We're going to get to see Bleachers later this year at the Truth venue. It's the launch of a new venue, and they have gone all out with the lineup. You should take a look at it. Pick a show. Go see Nashville's newest. It's so new. This venue isn't even open yet, and we're excited to see Bleachers out there. Arlo Parks with Beams before that, and we had Declan McKenna. Lieutenant Dan hanging out with you here in the studio. Our friends at Musicians Corner are wrapping up the spring season. Still a little bit of time left tonight, but if you're not in the area and about to park, probably not going to catch much of this evening. We will be back out there tomorrow, though, setting up two stages, free music, all ages, lots of fun. And it's from noon to 6 tomorrow out at Centennial Park. It's our grand finale of the spring season, and we hope to see you there.
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0: Lightning 100, Mount Joy teaming up with Gigi Perez for In the Middle. Are they in the middle of their set? They're out there right now at Bonnaroo. We've got Mount Joy and the Strokes out there tonight. It's tomorrow. We're going to get to see Alabama Shakes, Teddy Swims, The Neighborhood, Rainbow Kitten Surprise. A lot of folks, the Weird Al Weirder Review, there we go, is going to be a lot of fun. And Kesha presenting this Super Jam this year. It goes late. I've done it many times. Did 15 Bonnaroos in a row. And here I am at the station this year. And that's okay. Lieutenant Dan hanging with you. I got a brand new one, if you haven't heard it yet, from Pete Yorn. I know you're going to like All the Beauty when we return.
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0: Lightning 100 with the Womack Sisters. That's their new one, Chauffeur. It was My Morning Jacket, Holding On to Black Metal, and Rostam, who was one of the founders in Vampire Weekend and has been giving us great solo music for 10 years now. The new one from Rostam, Back of a Truck. Lieutenant Dan, hanging out with you in the studio. If you love baseball, we've got home games this week with the Nashville Sounds. They're out there right now and going to be doing another game tomorrow night. The Sunday game is in the afternoon. Usually the games are at nighttime at 6 p.m. And on Sunday, it's the family fun day in the 1 o'clock hour. You can get out and support your Nashville Sounds. Get some tickets. Get out to a game. We're taking on the Durham Bulls again tomorrow and on Sunday.
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0: Lightning 100 with Emma Osier, Baby Don't Hurt Me. Emma just played out at Centennial Park earlier tonight for Musician's Corner. We're going to be out there again tomorrow for the grand finale of the spring season, setting up two stages for you with free live music from noon to six tomorrow. 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This is the last one of the spring season. We hope to see you there.
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0: Lightning 100, that's Local Lightning from Very Gently, featuring Rustin Kelly, How It's Always Been. 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And on Monday, it's kind of like a gigantic version of the 615, which Casey will still host Monday night, 6 to 8 p.m. And if he's never played your music and you haven't submitted it to him yet, or if you know somebody whose music we haven't played yet, have them send it to us. Lightning100.com/the615. 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

0: Our beautiful city. My name is Brother Love. Thank you for tuning in to Lightning 100. Today we have the Nashville School of Traditional Country Music. Meredith Watson, founder. Hello.
1: Hi, how are you?
0: I'm great. You found us. We found each other.
1: I'm so glad.
0: Yeah, me too. The Nashville School of Traditional Country Music, also referred to as the Nashville Country School, is a 501c3 nonprofit in Nashville dedicated to preserving and teaching traditional American country, old time, and folk music, focusing on the rural vernacular roots of the genre that mainstream institutions in the area often overlook. This is fantastic. I love old time country music. Tell me why I love old time country music there, Meredith.
1: Well, I mean, what do you mean by old time country music?
0: Exactly.
1: Like, what does that mean to you?
0: It means things, to me, old-time country music means everything that is just not so digital and not so now and current and poppy influenced. And I guess I tend to think like Willie and Waylon and all of that stuff. But I know that there's country music before that.
1: Yes. Yes, there is. Which is sort of why we exist, why this organization exists in the first place. And so I came at country music from an old time music direction. Mm-hmm. So basically, the reason I asked you what traditional country music means to you is because it's kind of a really interesting crowdsourcing game to play, because the answer is always different. But for me, what that really comes down to is just music that is of a people. And I sort of think that that's folk music, is any music that's of a people, that comes from the ground up. And most of the genres that fed, you know, were these little tiny creeks that fed, you know, into the river that became like capital C country music in Nashville, mm-hmm. like on the radio, Clear Channel, all over, you know, as far as it could go. That was all essentially one or another form of folk music that, you know, took on a different name so that it could be marketed.
0: Yeah.
1: But really, it's the spirit behind the music, I think, that makes it, you know, either traditional or country or folk, whatever word you want to call it. It's about being together. Yeah. And, you know, the reason I fell in love with old time music, and I ended up in an old time string band and toured the country for kind of almost a whole decade pretty relentlessly. And we played at a lot of folk schools that are kind of peppered around Appalachia. Mm-hmm. And I just, every time we would go play like a square dance or something, we would stay at this, you know, folk school. And I just loved the vibe in those places. I loved that they were there just to preserve the local cultural handicraft and music and dance and food ways. Right. And that they drew people in, you know, for a weekend or a week-long workshop or whatever, to be together, to eat together, to dance together. Yeah. Or if you go to old-time festivals, you know, you're camped out in a beautiful campground for, you know, however many days in a row. And some people just get their same camping spots year after year. And, you know, it becomes a little village, you know, for a week. And you just, all you do is you visit each other in the morning, you make coffee, and then you wander around and find tunes to play, and then you sit in a circle and you play music, and then you take a workshop, and then you cook dinner together, and then you go to the dance, and then you drink moonshine. It's like, it's about being together actually with each other.
0: Right.
1: And so that's what I think is so valuable about it. And that's why we really focus on group classes and community events. And, you know, the purpose is to be, you know, give an opportunity for people to really be with each other.
0: Yeah.
1: And also learn a skill in the meantime.
0: Yeah. Can you give some examples, just for people listening, what old-timey music is?
1: Yeah, well, I mean, technically, like, the industry definition is, it's an era of recording.
0: Okay.
1: And it tends to be fiddle, banjo, guitar, upright bass. And it was the music that was played in the Southeast for dances and for competition. Mm-hmm. And it came out of really short version is, it came out of the collision between the banjo, which came with slavery from Africa, and the fiddle, which came from Europe. Mm-hmm. And as those people met each other in the Southeast of the U.S., their music blended together into this very uniquely American style of music that we now call old time.
0: Yeah. So for you, what was it like when you happened upon this at some point in your life? Because when I hear something that is

0: older, when I hear something that has history to it, I'm a history buff and I want to know where these things came from and why they're here.
1: Yeah.
0: So what was it like for you? I mean, you're from the Boston area.
1: Yeah. Well, actually, my dad was a history teacher, so I kind of grew up with this very mythical idea of, you know, American history specifically. Mm-hmm. And so basically it blew my mind is the answer when I found old time music, but it was, I had started playing music in a really committed way while I was in college. And then I was playing in New York City, which is where I went to college. And I was sort of playing the circuit of small venues and stuff. And I was playing a lot of like fingerstyle blues, cause I just thought that was really interesting, an interesting use of the guitar, but it was pretty lonely. And I kind of was like, why am I doing this? Mm. Like, what is the point? And then I happened to be bartending at this spot in New York called Mona's, which, many, many people have frequented over the years. And there was a trad Irish session, on the night that I was bartending. And that sort of really sunk in this idea that people just get together just to play music. They're not getting paid for it. They're not on a stage. They're not getting like a ton of attention for, you know, they're just doing it literally because it's fun.
0: Right. Yeah.
1: And so through that, I met some old time players, and then I got, you know, whisked off to my first festival, and I was totally blown away. What really blew me away was that this music was actually alive. Like, it wasn't just like existing on recordings. People were making this music in campgrounds together currently.
0: Right. Yeah.
1: And I was just like, where do I sign? I want in. I want this. Like,
0: so what did you do?
1: Well, I jumped on the wagon.
0: Right. So were you performing with groups? Did you, you know, community is such a huge part of this, obviously. So your main instrument is?
1: I was playing guitar and learning fiddle at that point. And then I played with a bunch of different groups of friends in various little iterations. And then I moved to Asheville and met a woman who had already started a band, and the guitar player had left and they needed a sub, and I jumped in as the sub, and then sort of like a year later woke up and was like, oh no, what happened? We're on it. The ball started rolling, and then we didn't sort of intentionally form a band, but it just happened. And then from there we were just kind of rolling around in a van for like 7 years.
0: Yeah, that's beautiful. And so you're in Nashville. You created a school. I mean, you worked at Robert's Western World.
1: I did, yes.
0: So you were in the heart of the country music scene in Nashville.
1: Yeah.
0: So something must have clicked for you where, you know, you were scratching the itch at Robert's, because that's a phenomenal place. But there must have been something maybe missing for you.
1: Well, it all really predated Robert's. Robert's was more of a product of the fact that I was part of the community than the other way around.
0: Okay.
1: But yeah, I mean, I think I'm always scratching the itch. I think I'm just fascinated by the ways that culture, like arts and culture, intertwine with history as it is being made, and how it like solidify their connection. Like, you can't look back at the music without looking back at the moment in time. And I find that like endlessly full of fascinating information, and it just feels so good to connect to something that was here before I was and that will be here after I'm gone. And it just, there's something about, you know, becoming part of the river. I think everybody is always seeking that in one way or another. And for me, music was really the way that just sort of hooked me, I think.
0: Yeah. Well, it hooks a lot of people. And now we have a school to educate us about it. So let's talk about the school. Tell us about it. So how was it formed? Where are you at?
1: Well, it was sort of formed as it was inspired by all of the time that I spent in these, you know, like I was saying, the folk schools in Appalachia. And then, you know, there's the Old Town School of Folk Music in Chicago. There's Jalopy in Brooklyn. There's the Louisville Folk School, you know, there's Swallow Hill in Denver. There are these places around the country that are doing this in urban areas as well.
0: Right.
1: And so at some point within the first year or so of living here, I think I sort of saw all of, I had all of these friends that were like just really killing it in their careers. And they were, I had so much access to them because they were my friends.
0: Right.
1: And a lot of them had names that were recognizable and have become even more so since. And I was just sort of like, none of the people in this town, like, basically, I felt like there was this resource here that was totally untapped.
0: Okay, yeah.
1: And that nobody had just done the work to connect the greater population of Nashville with this resource, which is the musicians.
0: Yeah.
1: And there's a huge, there's an incredible feeling as an artist, like, I think the passing along of what you know and what you've learned is a huge part of the gift of getting to do it in the first place. And so it just felt like there was an opportunity to create a community center in a way that should exist here. And it was like, why does Chicago have, you know, clawhammer banjo 1, 2, 3, and 4, and we're in Nashville and we got nothing?
0: What is clawhammer banjo? What is that?
1: Clawhammer banjo.
0: Please.
1: It's a particular way of playing the banjo that is extremely rhythmic. It's how the old-time banjo players played, and it's less about notiness and more about rhythm, which, you know, the banjo is essentially a drum with strings on it. So it's a very hypnotic way of playing guitar. But I'm playing banjo. But the point being, like, of all the cities in the country, like, we just didn't have an institution here that was dedicated to teaching all of this stuff. There's preservation.
0: Right.
1: There's lots of amazing preservation, but it wasn't being passed on in an active way, I feel.
0: Yeah.
1: And if you wanted to learn, you could say, you know, hit up one of your heroes if you had the guts to do that. Mm. But I just discovered that a lot of these heroes were like sitting at home alone, not knowing that like people wanted to learn from them.
0: Yeah.
1: And these people who wanted to learn didn't think that their heroes would ever accept their phone call. You know, like there was a missing bridge. And so I just figured, given my the amount of time I spent on the road, the amount of people that I met, and, you know, when you're touring, like, and we were touring at the level of like couch sleeping, you know, it was not fancy. So we ended up having a lot of really deep, amazing late night hangs with people all over the country, and then festivals. And, you know, like, and so I feel like I had a lot of meaningful experiences and relationship building opportunities with a lot of people. And because of that, I was in a good position to start this project, because I am really only 1 degree separated from pretty much anyone that I would want to be involved.
0: Right. So tell us about the school. What are your offerings?
1: So we've been doing the adult classes we've been doing at Soft Junk in East Nashville.
0: Okay.
1: On Monday nights. We have Soft Junk for Monday evenings. And so right now we're just doing the 1 day a week, and we'll do a few classes during those evenings. And so we've been, you know, the coolest thing about the curriculum here is, for me, is that rather than starting with a curriculum and being like, we need this many banjo classes and this many fiddle classes, I'm starting with the real resource, which is the musician. So I will approach a friend of mine, who I feel like would be a good teacher, most of whom have never actually taught before, and just say, like, you know, Melody Walker is a great example. She is a friend, and she does a lot of co-writing, and she actually just won a Grammy for a co-write with Sierra Farrell last year. And so I approached her thinking, you know, it'd be cool to have a co-writing class. That's a really Nashville, that's a real Nashville tradition. It's something that doesn't come necessarily naturally to people, don't know how to approach it, you know? And I was like, that would be that's a class I would take.
0: Yeah.
1: And so I approached her. I was like, let's get tacos. And halfway through tacos, we're chatting about it. And then she said, have you had any vocal technique classes? And I was like, you know, we haven't. And I would love to do that.
0: Right.
1: And she sort of was like, well, let's try that. And I said, okay. So it's sort of like, I'm going to the source. I like to go to the teachers and say, what are you excited about right now? Mm-hmm. Like, what's truly, like, what are you obsessed with?
0: Yeah.
1: Like, let's teach that. And so the classes end up being really unique. My friend Timbo taught one called What Makes It Country.
0: Mm-hmm.
1: We had a whole series of, we got a couple of grants last year from the Tennessee Arts Commission to do a series on the music of John Hartford. Mm-hmm. So we partnered with, John Hartford's, the keepers of his legacy, his daughter Katie and her husband and their little crew. And we did some programming, you know, on John Hartford's music.
0: Right.
1: And then we did a series called Fundamentals of Country Songwriting, which is sort of a flagship class. And so we offer that class, and it's a series of four sessions in a month. And the idea being that you come in with an idea or with nothing, and that you leave with a song. But each time it's a different teacher. We had Christina Murray, we had John R. Miller, We had Darren Bradbury teach one called Right Club. And then we have like fiddle, old time fiddle, Western swing guitar, Delta blues guitar, which I would argue, you know, Delta blues is also country music. It's also from the countryside. Yeah, it also is folk music of the people. Yeah. So, and then we had, you know, vocal technique where, I mean, it's really, it's like truly exciting stuff. And when I get to see these people take these classes who don't know each other and they come in, you know, I'm always so grateful that people took a chance on us. We're just this little upstart, you know, bootstrapped little organization, and they show up and they create things. Like, I watch everybody's defenses slowly drop, and I watch them like slowly begin to trust each other and start to feel open to share with their creations and share their ideas and their worries. And it's just like, it's actual connection. And then, you know, and then I see them like exchanging phone numbers in the parking lot after and making plans to hang out and play together. It's like, and I mean, that is, I don't know how to even describe like how good that feeling is. It just feels like everything that we need right now.
0: That's beautiful. If you're just joining us, this is Meredith Watson, from the founder of the Nashville School of Traditional Country Music. So is this for adults? Is this for children? Is this for everybody?
1: For everybody. Yeah. So our adult classes are at Soft Junk on Monday evenings. All of our kids programming right at this moment is through MNPS. We partner with the public schools. And actually, we're starting a partnership with the library in a couple of weeks.
0: Wonderful.
1: The public library. So those are all after school programs. Ukulele Sprouts is the ukulele club that we offer after school. And then,
0: what is that? That sounds so cool. Ukulele Sprouts.
1: It's a way of teaching. Basically, you know, parents are always asking, you know, what instrument should my kid start on? And it's like, the really easy answer is ukulele, because they're small, they're affordable, entry level, you know, instruments, four strings instead of six, nylon instead of, you know, steel. And they're fun. And so kids, you know, you can teach, by the end of one class, you can have them playing, strumming one chord and making up songs. It's like, you know, real easy, quick musical enjoyment. But then without them really knowing it, they're also learning all these fundamental concepts of how strings work, how tones work, how pitch works,
0: how like, their fingers
1: how
0: work, their
1: how rhythm works.
0: And learning by ear, right?
1: Yeah, I mean, it's all by ear.
0: Right, there's not a pressure in there. That's what I love about this ukulele sprouts, is that going in there, it's like there's no wrong way of doing this, it sounds like, which is such a beautiful, beautiful
1: thing. Well, it's
0: thing.
1: Like we learn to talk before we learn to read and write. You know, it's like, this is, music is processed through your ears. It's like, it's like, you know, so and we really want them to associate music with fun. You know, like, I come from the era of, you know, you take a piano class and your teacher says she has to practice half an hour a day, and then it's like another piece of homework, and you get closed in your little room for half an hour by yourself, and you're, you know, you're supposed to focus. It's just, it's like, it disconnects music from like what it really is, which is an expression of our feelings and our souls. And like, and so I want to make sure that the kids, obviously they're building skills, but we want to make sure that they're associating music with like community and fun and expression.
0: Right. That's beautiful. Well, how do we find you? Because it sounds like you have a lot going on. I bet the fall's going to be fantastic for you guys.
1: Yeah. Well, NashvilleCountrySchool.com is our website. That's also our handle on Instagram and Facebook, just Nashville Country School. So, I mean, sign up. The easiest way for me to be in touch with you, listeners, is either to sign up for our email list on our website or follow us on Instagram, or both. Instagram tends to be the quickest. That's my easiest, fast way to get information out about classes and stuff. But we would love to keep in touch with you, and we'll send you an email saying, let us know what instruments you're interested in. We'll make sure that you're on the list for any time we're offering those classes. And we won't spam you, because we don't have a staff. So there's no one to blow up your inbox. So
0: that's beautiful. Well, passing on and preserving the original sounds of American country music. Nashville School of Traditional Country Music founder Meredith Watson, thank you for your time.
1: Thank you so much. This is so fun. I love Lightning 100.
0: Oh, thank you so much.
1: Thank you, guys.
0: Oh, thank you. Stephanie McFadden is our producer. My name is Brother Love. This is Community Corner, only on Lightning 100. Thank you for making us a part of your life, Nashville. Until next time, bye.
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0: Lightning 100 with the soulful sounds of MT Jones. I Don't Understand, Mumford & Sons with Here, featuring Chris Stapleton, and it was Macy Gray with I Try. Lieutenant Dan hanging out with you here in the studio till noon today. That is when we are going to have the season finale of the Spring Musicians Corner Series. 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
1: 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At 3rd and Lindsley tonight, it's the Piano Men, the music of Elton John and Billy Joel at 8. And on Sunday, we'll broadcast live from 3rd and Lindsley for Lightning 100's Nashville Sunday Night. We've got E.G. Vines and Kashina Sampson out at 3rd and Lindsley starting at 7 this Sunday. As we get on a band we got to see this past Friday night at Bonnaroo, it's the Strokes going shopping on Lightning 100.

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0: in a poem. Can't recall how it goes. I wrote it down in a book, I think.
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Lightning 100, Red Clay Strays, Demons in Your Choir, getting two nights of them. They're going to be headlining Bridgestone Arena this fall. Charlie Crockett before that, Kentucky Too Long. Charlie just headlined Bridgestone Arena and the Nashville Rodeo. We had the Music City Rodeo here in town for three nights. Charlie got to headline the Friday Night Rodeo. I got local lightning right now from Eleni Iglesias. It's Bite. Good while it lasted on Lightning 100.

0: Lightning 100, that's Howdy. Try. Mitski did I'll Change for You. And it was Australia's Teskey Brothers with Rain. Lieutenant Dan hanging out with you here in the studio. It is today. We're going to get to Centennial Park, noon to 6 p.m., two stages of music. It's the spring grand finale of Musicians Corner. We've been waiting for it. It's going to be so much fun. If you're looking for something fun to do tonight after Musicians Corner, we're going to head over and watch the Nashville Sounds. They're out at First Horizon Park, taking on the Durham Bulls again tonight. It's on Sunday. We'll have an afternoon game out there that starts at 1. That's the Family Fun Day, where you can come early, bring the kids to get autographs from Sounds players, and run the bases after the game. You can find out more over at NashvilleSounds.com.
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0: Lightning 100, that's a fun one from Lime Garden. All Bad Parts. When the bass starts on that song, it makes me think of Seinfeld. It was Arlo Parks with Beams and Revivalists. Heart Stop. We recently had David Shaw from the Revivalists here in the studio. They were doing a bunch of stuff here in town that week. I actually made it to catch their set out at Harkin Hall. It was great. What a beautiful room that is up in Madison. And when he was here, he played a couple songs live for us in the studio. They live on over at lightning100.com. 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We had a recording studio backstage at Bonnaroo from 2004 to 2019, and there is an immense amount of cool content from it, which I'll be diving into that tomorrow on Lightning 100 Unplugged.
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1: Till the sun was spying over the town to see the death of us on the front stairs, curled up in a bar.

0: Lightning 100. That's Local Lightning from Bridie Costello. It's What's Changed, and that features Maisie Stella. Maisie, who lived here in Nashville for a long time. We knew her in the group Lennon Stella with her sister Lennon, who's gone on to have a huge career of her own. And Maisie, who actually has moved off to New York City and has been pursuing a career in acting. We knew Lennon Stella from the TV show Nashville. Great to hear Maisie on that new one from Bridie Costello. It was Leah Blevins before that. Digging in the Coal, Leah, who moved here from Kentucky a couple years back and made that record here in Nashville with Dan Auerbach out at Easy Eye Sound Studios. Almost time to toss it over to Jay. We get to wake up with Jason and Lisa on Lightning in the Morning weekdays here on Lightning 100. And it's Saturday afternoons. He comes in and hangs with you. Tonight, 5 o'clock, he'll be hosting Radio Lightning. He's going to be digging through the backstage Bonnaroo stash. It's going to be fun right before a new edition of 615 Saturday, where we go all local every Saturday, 6 to 8 p.m. I'll be back tomorrow morning for Lightning 100 Unplugged, right here on Nashville's Independent Radio.
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0: Lightning 100, that is Jalen and Ganda, Doctrine of Love, title track to the album released here in 2026. Jungle has a new album on the way. It'll be out August 14th. Heard the lead single to that new album, Carry On. A new album's entitled Sunshine. Joby Riccio, Face the Feeling. That is available now. We heard Love of the Song, Bridget Calls Me Baby, Robert Randolph and the Family Band also in that set. Good Saturday afternoon. Jason with you here in the Lightning 100 studio, and thank you as always for making Lightning 100 part of your day. Here in studio till 6 o'clock this evening. Yes, that will include a brand new edition of Radio Lightning. The theme for this week's show, I'm going to do something that I've done a couple of times over the last handful of years since we started Radio Lightning. With it being Bonnaroo weekend, we have so much content from the many years, I think it was 16, 17 years, that we would set up backstage at Bonnaroo and get some of the artists playing the festival to come back and play a couple of songs in the old Hay Bale studio. I've got well more than an hour worth of songs from backstage at Bonnaroo, but I'll see how many I can fit in to the 60-minute show that will begin at 5 p.m. Later this hour, music on the way from Frank Turner, also the new one from Caroline Rose. In fact, we'll get to that right after a 60-second timeout.
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0: Josiah and the Bonnevilles on Lightning 100. That is the latest. Song's called Going Gone from the latest release, As Is. Aaron McCarley before that also heard the Beatles, the Lumineers, and as promised, music from Frank Turner. I've got to take a 30-second timeout, but once I'm done with that, I'll come back with your lightning flashes, telling you about shows and events happening here in Nashville over the next 7 days.
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0: Here are your lightning flashes for Saturday, June 13th at Centennial Park, happening right now, just started at noon. It's the wrap for our spring series for Musician's Corner. Yes, indeed, Ten Smith, along with Juliana Zachariah, ZG Smith, Emily Scott Robinson, and Grizz Folks, still scheduled to perform. MusiciansCorner.com for the full schedule and lineup. At 3rd and Lindsley tonight, it's the Piano Men, the music of Elton John and Billy Joel. That gets underway tonight at 8 o'clock. Tomorrow, Sunday, June 14th, we are back at 3rd and Lindsley, of course, for Lightning 100's Nashville Sunday night. 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Vines is our headliner. Kashina Sampson will open the show at 7 p.m. They will open the doors at 5:30. Of course, the live broadcast also starts at 7 o'clock right here on Lightning 100. 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Jack White just announced a brand new album coming out July 10th. It's called God and the Broken Ribs. New Jack White on Lightning 100.

Pedro lives out of the Wilshire Hotel. He looks out a window without glass. The walls are made of cardboard. Newspapers on his feet, and his father beats him because he's too tired to beg. He's got 9 brothers and sisters. They're brought up on their knees. It's hard to run when a coat hanger beats you on the thighs. Pedro dreams of being older and killing the old man, but that's a slim chance. He's going to the boulevard. He's gonna end up on the dirty boulevard. He's going out to the dirty boulevard. He's going down to the dirty boulevard. This room costs $2,000 a month. You can believe it, man, it's true. Somewhere a landlord's laughing till he wets his pants. No one dreams of being a doctor or a lawyer or anything. They dream of dealing on the dirty boulevard. Give me your hungry, you're tired, you're poor, I'll piss on them. That's what the statue of bigotry says. Your poor huddled masses, let's club them to death and get it over with and just dump them on the boulevard. Get them out on the dirty boulevard. Going out to the dirty boulevard. They're going down on the dirty boulevard. Going out. It's a bright night, there's an opera at Lincoln Center. Movie stars arrive by limousine. The Klieg lights shoot up over the skyline of Manhattan, but the lights are out on the mean streets. A small kid stands by the Lincoln Tunnel. He's selling plastic roses for a buck. The traffic's backed up to 39th Street. The TV whores are calling the cops out for a suck. And back at the Wilshire, Pedro sits there dreaming. He's found a book on magic in a garbage can. He looks at the pictures and stares up at the cracked ceiling. At the count of 3, he says, I hope I can disappear and fly, fly away.

0: Lightning 100, local lightning music from Allison Young. That's From My Window. You can see Allison performing at the Blue Room here in Nashville later this month, June the 25th. Heard Lucy Dacus in her latest Planting Tomatoes. Matt Costa in that set. Lou Reed, Houndmouth. Lots of good stuff on a Saturday afternoon. It's Jay with you here in studio. On the way, I've got local lightning from Moga Family Band. We'll get on new music from the Rolling Stones right after a quick time out. We'll come back with the, well, Lisa Goh says it's the song of the summer. Talking about Temple's Jet Stream Heart. It's up right after this.
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0: Lightning 100, that is just so good. That is Local Lightning from Moga Family Band. Song's called Pretty Bird. It was great. We got a chance to have Moga Family Band here in studio on the morning show last week. Well, week before last, I guess, because last Sunday, they actually played Lightning 100's Nashville Sunday Night. They were also our local artist of the week. Speaking of Nashville Sunday Night, we've got another great show tomorrow night. E.G. Vines and Kashina Sampson. Later this month, the Cold Stairs will be headlining. That's on the 28th, and then our first show in July will be July the 5th with Nigel Dupree opening for the Wild Feathers. 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

0: That's your 2026 Music City Mayhem Champion. That's music from Meadowglade here on Lightning 100. Their song Magnolia, Mount Joy, and Gigi Perez with In the Middle. Also played Toad the Wet Sprocket, Talking Heads, The Strokes' latest Going Shopping. That's on the new album, which is less than 2 weeks away. Yeah, a week from this coming Friday, we get Reality Awaits from The Strokes. Maybe you're going shopping. Maybe you're hanging out by the pool. Maybe you've got the headphones on. You're doing some yard work. Whatever the case, thank you for making Lightning 100 part of your day. Jason with you here in studio until 6 o'clock this evening. We've got a backstage at Bonnaroo edition. Well, you know, we're going to go back to the archives. We've got years and years of backstage at Bonnaroo content. Going to see how many songs I can fit into this week's show between 5 and 6 o'clock. Also want to remind everyone that if you have not yet gone over to lightning100.com/ticket window to enter to win some free concert tickets, well, what are you waiting for? 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

Tyler Ball game on Lightning 100 from For the First Time Again. That was Matter of Taste. New one from Kurt Vile, Chance to Bleed. Just put out a new album a couple of weeks ago, Philadelphia's Been Good to Me. Also heard Foo Fighters with today's song. August 15th, Nissan Stadium. Foo Fighters return to Music City. Looking very forward to that show. Thank you so much for tuning in to, well, this radio show. It's Jay with you on a Saturday afternoon. Music on the way from, let's see, you got the new one from Rostam, that song, Back of a Truck. Music from Bleachers, The Lemon Twigs. Music from S.G. 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

0: Lightning 100, whole mess of new music right there. That was Bridget Calls Me Baby with I Can Take the Sun Out of the Sky. We heard the latest from Michigander before that, from the forthcoming album Over Before You Know It, which will be out at the end of next month. We heard the song Freaking Out. And we heard new music from the Lemon Twigs. I Just Can't Get Over Losing You. That's from Look For Your Mind. Yeah, we love playing new music here on Lightning 100. Every Monday, we have a show dedicated to just that. Yes, it's called New Music Monday. It's every Monday at 8 p.m. Stephanie is usually the host. I'm not sure if Stephanie will be back in time to do this coming Monday show. Tune in to find out. But every Monday at 8 p.m., we keep you up to date with some of the newest music from your favorite Lightning 100 artists and usually have some new discoveries as well. This past week, we checked out new releases from Death Cab for Cutie, Whitney, Vince Staples, Car Seat Headrest, Modest Mouse, and many more. 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

0: That's new from Howdy. It's called Try, Try, Try here on Lightning 100. New from Cat Clyde before that, Man's World from Mud, Blood, Bone. Also heard from Chris Stapleton and the song Cold, Little Dave Matthews Band. Rolling back to Under the Table and Dreaming for What Would You Say? It is Jay with you here in studio until 6 o'clock this evening, a backstage at Bonnaroo. Going to go back to the archives, and that'll be our theme for this week's edition of Radio Lightning. That will start at the top of the 5 o'clock hour. Of course, I've got great stuff lined up for you in between now and then, including new music from Father John Misty, the latest from The Sacred Souls, local lightning from Brazen Cyrus. Get on the latest from Casey Musgraves right after this.
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0: That's new from Mr. Aaron Lee Tazjan here on Lightning 100. New album coming out in just over a month, July 17th. We get the new Aaron Lee Tazjan album, Get Over It, Underdog. That's where we find that song, Lost and Alone. We love local. How can we not? We live in Music City, right? And you know, Monday is June 15th, which means it's 615 day, and it returns to Lightning 100. Well, we know how to celebrate one way. It's by playing all local music all day long. And this year, we're able to do it thanks to the generous support of our friends at Groon Guitars. 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

0: Music from Meals here on Lightning 100. Song's called Out West. It was Dawes before that. Rolling back to Stories Don't End. And from a window seat, it's not too late to grab a seat to see and hear Dawes when they're back in Nashville next month. Yes, they will be opening for Kaleo at the Pinnacle on July 19th. ThePinnacleNashville.com to find your tickets for that show. Speaking of shows, give me about 60 seconds. I'll come back and tell you about shows happening here in Nashville over the next few days. Your lightning flash is up right after
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0: Here are your lightning flashes for Saturday, June 13th, happening right now, actually wrapping up out at Centennial Park. It's Musician's Corner. Grizzfolk on stage now. That'll wrap up at 6 o'clock, so if you're in the neighborhood, swing by. Of course, it's a free event. Third and Lindsley tonight, it's the Piano Men. The music of Elton John and Billy Joel starting at 8. And tomorrow, Sunday, June 14th, we are back at 3rd and Lindsley for Lightning 100's Nashville Sunday Night with E.G. Vimes and Kashina Sampson. 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The latest from Beck. Here's Ride Lonesome on Lightning 100.

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1: Jason with you here in studio for a brand new edition of Radio Lightning. Yes, we do have a theme for this week's show. Being that it's Bonnaroo weekend, we've got such an amazing archive of songs by artists playing the festival on any given year when they stop by the infamous Hay Bale Studio backstage at Bonnaroo. That we had that going for about a decade and a half, and we've got an amazing archive. So I'm going to see how many songs I can fit into the next 60 minutes, but all were performed and recorded live backstage at the Bonnaroo Music and Arts Festival. To lead it off, we'll go back to 2014. That's when J. Roddy Walston and The Business stopped by the studio, performed Take It As It Comes. It is a backstage at Bonnaroo edition of Radio Lightning on Lightning.

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0: Radio Lightning, that's Fits in the Tantrums. Of course, that's Money Grabber. That was recorded backstage at Bonnaroo in 2012. We heard the Raconteurs before that. Many Shades of Black, that from the backstage studio at Bonnaroo in 2008. Gary Clark Jr. from 2015 and The Healing. Got some local lightning in there as well. Repeat, Repeat. And Girlfriend as performed and recorded live in the Hay Bale studio back in 2018. J. Roddy Walston in the Business from 2014 and Take It As It Comes. That got us started on this backstage at Bonnaroo edition of Radio Lightning. Quick timeout. Back to the music in 60 seconds.
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0: And this is Radio Lightning. It is a backstage at Bonnaroo edition of the show. Going back through the archives between 2004 and 2019 and playing some of these amazing versions of amazing songs performed by amazing artists. Now, Led Zeppelin has never played Bonnaroo. I think we all knew that. However, Humphreys McGee did back in 2005. They stopped by the backstage studio and covered Led Zeppelin's That's the Way, and that's where we'll pick up our playlist here on Radio Lightning.

Radio Lightning with Band of Horses and Casual Party. That recorded backstage at Bonnaroo in 2016. Rival Sons before that from 2019. And the song Too Bad and Humphreys McGee going all the way back to 2005 and their cover of Led Zeppelin's That's the Way. Yes, it is a backstage at Bonnaroo edition of Radio Lightning. What better weekend to do it than Bonnaroo weekend, right? Yeah, we can enjoy some of this amazing music that's been performed and recorded on the farm in years past, since we're not the ones down on the farm this weekend. We'll go back one more time to 2016. That's when the record company stopped by the Hay Bale Studio and performed Off the Ground, and I'm playing it for you right now on Radio Lightning.

City. Casey's walking down Nelson Lane. 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Carry Casey to the station house. 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

0: again. 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

Radio Lightning, that is Drive By Truckers, and a live version of Grand Canyon recorded backstage at Bonnaroo in 2014. North Mississippi All-Stars before that with Casey Jones from 2004's Bonnaroo. And we heard the Record Company off the ground from Bonnaroo 2016. We've been diving into the archives of our backstage at Bonnaroo songs. There are so many of them, and well, I did my best to fit as many as I could into the 60-minute show. I want to thank all of you for joining me here on Radio Lightning and invite you to keep it tuned here to Lightning 100. Lightning Casey taking over at the top of the hour. Brand new edition of 615 Saturday. I've got room for one more tune. We'll go back to 2009. When Government Mule stopped by the Hay Bale studio, we'll wrap up this edition of Radio Lightning with Soulshine.

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1: The World Cup is underway, so I know a bunch of us have soccer on the brain right now, and a bunch of Tennesseans having soccer on the brain. That's nowhere near the novelty that it used to be. This is a good thing, clearly, and I think we owe a lot of that to Nashville SC. They've been a godsend, clearly, for your local soccer fanatic. If you go back to about 1989 to 2012, we did have the Nashville Metros. Now, they played in the Premier Development League, but if we go back just a little further, back to about 1982, you find a team, I don't think I can call them scrappy, but I'm gonna, the Scrappy Nashville Diamonds. They played their first game May the 15th of 1982. They played their last game August 29th of 1982. Now, both these games were wins. In May, it was 2-0 against the Carolina Lightning, not Lightning, Lightning, with an apostrophe. In their last game in August of that year, they won by forfeit over the Georgia Generals. Now, the Diamonds, they played in a minor league. It was the American Soccer League, and they played there for that one glorious summer. Information, material for this stuff, it's basically non-existent, but I think the team colors were like blue and silver, maybe some yellow in there. Y'all, the Diamonds were bad. They were so bad. They only won 3 out of 28 games. Their official record was 3-21-4. And early in the season, they played at home, and they won against the Carolina Lightning, and they were so shocked they won. This is a big deal, because the Diamonds, as we've just established, were so bad, and the Lightning were the defending league champions. And there is a newspaper article where the Lightning head coach refers to the Diamonds as the worst team in the league. Well, I bet that hurt, didn't it, Lightning? So they played all their initial games at Hale Stadium over at TSU, but they did not play too many paying customers, like, at all. Then the money gets weird. And by July, the team officials put out that the club might not make it to the end of the season unless 15,000 fans turned out for a Friday-Sunday homestand they had coming up. 700 fans showed up, and the team all wound up taking pretty big pay cuts. And after the 1982, the ASL season ended in September, the Nashville Diamonds, they would fold or collapse, disappear. Let's say disappear. And the American Soccer League itself, they would fold in 1984 after about a half century in operation. So they came and went pretty quick. They did not have a great time of it, but you got to give it up for the Diamonds. I'm going to say it. They're scrappy. You know, Tennessee has also had a lot of minor league teams in every sport, and some of them actually did a little worse. Maybe one of these nights.

0: 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That's the first time we're hearing A Lot to Lose, and you hear Balin sitting on that one. Good evening. Welcome. My name is Casey. Hope we find you happy and healthy and ready for 2 hours of local lightning. Coming up next hour, going to hear our local artist of the week, still E.G. Vines, getting you set for tomorrow in Nashville Sunday night. Going to hear a bunch of your music, too, a lot of your submission stuff you've sent to us from lightning100.com/the615. That is where we found this one. It's the latest from Jackson Hahn, back with a song called What a Day. It's on 615 Saturday on Lightning 100.
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0: 615 Saturday on Nashville's independent radio 9100. That's the latest from Soupless, as in, you know, you had some soup and now you don't. You're soupless, just like it sounds. Name of that latest one there, that's called Runaway. Soupless, another of the former Lightning 100 interns out there doing stuff that sounds really, really good. That tends to happen. Moody Judy, before that, we heard Little Blue House, My Name is Casey. And, you know, we're having a good time here on this 615 Saturday. And we know we got the 615 coming up on Monday. But, you know, this Monday, it's special because it's June 15th. It's 615. That means it's 615 day, and that means we are local all day long, celebrating the artists, the songs, the sounds, all that stuff that you're only going to find here in the Music City, right? And we're able to do it thanks to Gruen Guitars. Now, Gruen Guitars, find them at 2120 8th Avenue South. Find them on the socials at Gruen Guitars. They have been locally owned and operated for over 50 years. Love it when that happens. And, you know, they get to hang around for 50 years by having one of the world's premier vintage and used collections. We're talking about the good stuff. Your classic Martin and Fender, Gibson, Epiphone, Gretsch, National. You can see that gallery in person at 2120 8th Avenue South. Online at guitars.com. It is 615 day, all day Monday on Lightning 100. And it's more of 615 Saturday coming up next.
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615 Saturday on Nashville's independent radio, Lightning 100 and Wilderness, their latest one. It's called Kiss the Weeds. Wilderness, they were a recent local artist of the week with that one. It's Casey and Still to Come. Got a new one from Beth White. We just heard it for the first time on Monday. We'll do that shortly. Also going to hear from Whitney Finnemore and some striking matches coming up in a few. Right now, this one from Wolf Twin. It's Future Kill Me, and it's on 615 Saturday on Nashville's independent radio, Lightning 100.

615 Saturday on Nashville's independent radio, Lightning 100, Old Crow Medicine Show. You hear Molly Tuttle on that one. That's Last American Waltz and the Union Main album. It's out now. Old Crow is nice enough to come by, hang out with us a little bit before it was released. We knew it was going to be good, but seriously, if you've not heard the Union Main album yet, you've kind of screwed up a little bit. All right. Legit Smitty, one that we found at lightning100.com/the615, Souvenir from Hell, the latest Legit Smitty, and it was Teddy at Night back there. 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I say that a lot for a reason, you know. Get us your music. Here's one from Whitney Finnemore. It's called False Narratives. It's on 615 Saturday on Nashville's independent radio, Lightning 100.

0: 615 Saturday on Nashville's Independent Radio, Lightning 100. Beth White with new music. That's one we heard for the first time on Monday. That song is called What I Want. And I was just doing some reading and I saw Beth posted a few days ago that she wrote that in November of 2025. I'm glad it's here. I'm glad we're getting to hear it. I think it's cool. My name is Casey. And you know what else is cool? Knowing that we've already been doing this local lightning thing for about an hour, but we still have an hour to go. And coming up in our second half, Eden Joel, John Worthy, and we will kick it off with one from Brennan Lee. It is another Guy Clark cover. It is another one from the old number one revisited. You don't want to miss that. We'll do these. We'll come right back and we'll do the latest from Multi Ultra next on 615 Saturday.
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